0: as a poetry form back in the 20s and teens during the Harlem Renaissance. And they had fine-tuned blues. They had sanded it down so that it became a remarkable sort of an art form. But what happened is that in many instances, we didn't learn about that. We learned about the kind of poetry that nobody could understand. Like on 17th Street, 9th Avenue, when I was a teenager, man, we didn't want to hear nothing about poetry. Somebody say something about poetry, we say, oh yeah, where is he at? Same old on over here. Because we was into shooting the jumper. That was damn near all. In the back of the room, somebody said,
1: hey, this must be deep.

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They don't need my money, 'cause I'm more than enough. 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They don't need my money.

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I mean, there's a difference, right? I mean, this ain't about hating. It's about creating. No candy. Candy.

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0: 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State ascoltando Pianeta Italia. 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

We got one. 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
1: Way back. Back into time. When the only people that existed were troglodytes, cavemen, cave women, Neanderthal, troglodytes. 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